the Hawaiian noises. He's banging on the bongos like a chimpanzee. Oh, that didn't work.

They're only to hide my guilt and shame. I forgive you, now I ask the same of you. While we were apart, I was human too.

When I'm alone in my room, sometimes I stare at the wall, and in the back of my mind, I hear my conscience call, telling me I need a girl who's as sweet as a dove. For the first time in my life,

Hollywood is just a dream when you're 17. Make believe and lazy dream, you're up on a screen.